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1: James

your hand. Good afternoon, fellow Manningites. Madcap with you for Beats and Grooves on this third Sunday of the month. And thanks to Dr. Dub for the last 2 hours of Roots and Reggae Man. Now, I'm feeling like for Beats and Grooves, kicking off with a bit of old school fun. The B-52s and their first album. The yellow one ain't got the red one, unfortunately. Which is remixed for maximum danceability. We go with the red. First track, of course, Planet Cloud. You're on 2, Bob. Beats and Grooves.

My dad came into my room holding his hat. 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He sat on my bed, told me some facts. Son, I have a duty calling on me. You and your sister, be brave, my little soldier. And don't forget all I told you. You're the mister of the house, now remember this. And when you wake up in the morning, little soldier. And don't forget all I told you. You're the mister of the house, now remember this. And when you wake up in the morning,

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Thank you.

0: bacon starts this fall.
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1: I said before knee pads.
0: My back will nearly break from pulling all this weight when I start to pick.

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1: I die,
0: you do. I die.

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All the doctors in West Country sure can't help her, no.

Yeah, the Night Tripper, Dr. John, from his album Gree Gree. That's it for the Record Shack. Thank you for tuning in. I hope you've enjoyed the listen. Tune in next week. I will be playing more sides of vinyl albums. Until then, stay tuned to Dubob. Take care. 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

0: 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We're riding on top.
1: When Alec gets into the game, he's likely to find he's taking the kicking around instead of the football.
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0: Thank you.
1: Astrophysicist Dr. Willie Soon says the climate is driven overwhelmingly by the sun, not by human carbon dioxide. He notes the sun supplies 99.99% of Earth's energy, and its output fluctuates matching temperature shifts far better than CO2 trends. Soon argues the CO2 signal is below detection as a primary driver, and that past climate swings, like the Maunder Minimum and the Little Ice Age, line up with solar variability, not emissions. Dr. Soon calls the obsession with carbon dioxide political. You can tax CO2, but you can't tax the sun. He describes an iron triangle of government funding, compliant science, and media amplification that turns uncertainty into dogma. Soon's message is simple. The climate system is solar-driven, the CO2 narrative is wildly overstated, and the real priority should be adaptation and affordable energy, not pretending we can regulate the sun.